Aerosmith opening of the 8 o'clock hour on 97.5, 3WV Rocks, A+, back in the building Monday. Let's go. Coming up this hour, Billy Idol, Foo Fighters, Steve Miller Band, Skid Row, and a little CCR on 3WV. How's that sound? First, Def Leppard.

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No jet airliner for Steve Miller Band. He canceled his tour this past summer because he didn't want to spend money on all that travel. It's expensive to tour. I get it. CCR and Journey on the way. Remember, beat Tom at his own game. Solve his tricky question tomorrow morning at 7:20 on the Big Greasy Breakfast. You're going to see Trans-Siberian Orchestra.

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Coming up in the next hour, we got Nirvana, Night Ranger, Jimi Hendrix, and Red Hot Chili Peppers. You don't want to miss it.

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Nobody does it better than Bob. 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I'll tell you all about it in a little bit. First, Nirvana.

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5: Clear and cooler in the overnight. Coolest night in months, low down to 53. Tomorrow, plenty of sunshine and pleasant with low humidity, high up to 78. Wednesday, mostly sunny, a high 84. Warming up Thursday, mostly sunny, high of 88. For ZvilleRightNow.com, this is Marshall Amert.
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Alice Cooper are on the way. Nobody's funnier than Fluffy, a.k.a. Gabriel Iglesias. He's coming to the JPJ on Saturday, October 17th. I want you to go see him for free. 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

0: School's out forever. Alice Cooper on 97.5, 3WV Rocks, Genesis Boston, Billy Joel on the way. Let me remind you that you can beat Tom at his own game. Solve Tom's tricky question tomorrow morning at 7:20 on the Big Greasy Breakfast. You're going to see Trans-Siberian Orchestra December 16th at JPJ here in Charlottesville. And you get to make Tommy look the fool.
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Let's take you into the 10. Foreigner, Black Sabbath, and Billy Idol. 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

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A-plus doesn't have any issues with self-esteem because I got Black Sabbath, Billy Idol, Paul McCartney, and AC/DC at my back. 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

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Seeger and Joan Jett are on the way. 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

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That's hard on 97.5 3WV Rocks. We got Eagles, Doors, U2, and The Who coming up in my last hour with you. Come with me.

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3: I'm on the way, because I need a higher education.

0: Tomorrow, plenty of sunshine and pleasant with low humidity, a high up to 78. Wednesday, mostly sunny, a high 84. Warming up Thursday, mostly sunny, high of 88. For ZevilleRightNow.com, this is Marshall Amert.
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Great drums on that track. Go listen back if you're a drummer. Learn that beat. Pearl Jam and Van Halen.

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0: WV, your Big Reese's Breakfast with Morgan in the Morning, welcoming you to your Tuesday. Thin Lizzy, the boys are back in town on the soundtrack of multiple movies. A Knight's Tale, Full Monty, Longest Yard, Joe Dirt. Man, movie soundtracks don't get the respect that they deserve. That was yesterday's Big Greasy poll, by the way. Which movie had the best soundtrack?
1: 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It had Steely Dan, Queen.
0: Awesome.
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0: Yeah, yeah. Do you think my Batman Forever soundtrack is a little underrated or dumb? But how can you beat U2's Hold Me, Kiss Me, Thrill Me, Kill Me?
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0: 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I mean, look, I know it's Seal, but he had a voice of a freaking angel. How can you beat Smash It Up by The Offspring?
1: 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I'm going to smash this whole segment up.
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Man, wouldn't Zeppelin be awesome at the Sphere in Vegas? 97.5 3WV. Heck, that'd be awesome, period, on stage. But I guess we'll just get Robert Plant instead. My name is Morgan, your Big Greasy Breakfast with Morgan in the Morning. You know, you too inspired someone to do some shows at the Sphere in Vegas. And they're not a singer or in a band either. We'll explain more. Three things you need to know before you go after Foreigner.

0: Back in my early days of being introduced to this plethora of amazing rock music, I used to get Foreigner and Journey confused. 97.5 3WV, that might be blasphemy. Or maybe some of you might understand. Again, early days here of listening. My name is Morgan, Big Greasy Breakfast. We got your Trans-Siberian Orchestra tickets on the line today. Details on how to win coming up in minutes.
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0: Oprah Winfrey was inspired by U2 for her next venture, headlining the Las Vegas Sphere next year. She'll debut 4 2-hour shows called AHA for 1 weekend only from April 2nd through the 4th. It's described as a journey of light, sound, music, storytelling, nature, and shared humanity. That sounds like right up U2's alley. AHA came to her as a dream after she sat in awe at the opening night of U2 at the Sphere in Vegas. Actress Hayden Panettiere reportedly took an oxycodone pill laced with fentanyl the morning she passed away. Her neighbors in L.A. say they saw a shady man drop off a bag with her boyfriend's name, Brian, on it a week before her passing. And finally, Westwood Hills Elementary School in Waynesboro, site of the September 2nd school shooting, will reopen on Thursday. And that's three things you need to know before you go. For more, head to SevoRightNow.com. 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
2: Just a friendly reminder, if you're like me, the salt of the earth, the working class, the ones who are working before the sun comes up, we respect you, but you're killing yourself for a job that would replace you within a week if you drop dead. 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TSO is coming back to John Paul Jones Arena in Charlottesville on December 16th. You ready? Win your tickets with a Big Greasy Breakfast here on Morgan in the Morning. Tom's Tricky Question, 7:20. The tickets go on sale this Friday at 10 a.m. Gabriel Iglesias, the comedian, is going to be at John Paul Jones Arena for a phenomenal show on October 17th. That's a Saturday. 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

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Big Greasy Breakfast with Morgan in the Morning and your Big Greasy poll on our Facebook page. What TV show did you watch after school? Oh, we get a lot of classics on our Facebook page right now. Everything from Leave It to Beaver to Gilligan's Island and Addams Family. I'm going to have to say Tammy in Charlottesville is going to win with Dark Shadows. What a cheesy soap opera. But it was awesome because you had vampires and werewolves and that sort of thing. I'd also have to go with Rodney with Ultraman and Speed Racer here. Some good stuff here. But Danita Brown in Charlottesville says, if mom was home, it was one of her soap operas. Did your mom have a radio and TV in one, or was it just my grandmother? She had a TV in every room, but she had a radio and a TV in one set. It was the size of a boombox, and she had to watch her guiding light while washing dishes in the kitchen. I haven't seen a box like that since. Have you?

0: 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Why not? We'll explain more and where. Three things you need to know before you go in minutes here on the Big Greasy Breakfast with Morgan in the Morning.
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0: Chess is cool. That's the slogan of a Louisa County teacher who's getting more kids into the game. Do you play chess? I haven't played in a while. And at first I was a little intimidated by it. I was like, a bunch of smart kids play this game. I actually enjoyed it. And Alexander Morton, a teacher at Louisa County High School, definitely enjoys it. He's creating more opportunities for young players to learn, compete, and get hooked on chess. His Chess Knights Club is built around a simple message: chess is cool. And honestly, if you get kids excited about strategy, patience, and thinking three moves ahead, that's pretty darn cool. And that, my friend, is what's good. Kudos to Mr. Morton on taking his hobby to the classroom.
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0: 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There is a certain classic car that could be making a comeback. We're going to make our own version of this vehicle together here coming up in minutes.
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0: Actress Hayden Panettiere reportedly took an oxycodone pill that was laced with fentanyl the morning she died. Her neighbors in L.A. say they saw a shady man drop off a bag with her boyfriend's name, Brian, on it a week before her passing. Meanwhile, construction is underway on a new multi-lane roundabout at Route 20 and Route 53, where Scottsville Road meets Thomas Jefferson Parkway. Ah, yes, Charlottesville, where there's a roundabout inside a roundabout. VDOT says it'll take a little more than a year to finish, so if you're driving toward Monticello, Carter Mountain, nearby vineyards, just know there'll be construction that's happening and, you know, it'll be safer in the long run. Friendly reminder that ChatGPT is not your friend and that everyone you type into an AI bot is semi-public conversation. It's because that they use your conversations to train future models, which means they have to store all your stuff somewhere. So giving ChatGPT advice about your marriage or dating life, your name, address, phone number, even social security number, health records, like if you're trying to get diagnosis and personal health care details, stay away from it, man. You should be doing that in general anyways. Don't be Googling your symptoms or anything like that, even though I totally do. And that's three things you need to know before you go. For more, head to SevilleRightNow.com. 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
8: Delaware. The Cavaliers' annual UVA Strong Game will kick off at 6 p.m. It's the inaugural contest between the two teams. The Virginia football program will be honoring the lives and memories of Lavelle Davis Jr., Devin Chandler, and Deshaun Perry as part of UVA Strong Day at Scott Stadium. Virginia begins a three-game volleyball homestand Tuesday with a match against George Washington at the Aquatic and Fitness Center, first serve 5 p.m. Cavs are 3-3, returning to grounds after a trip to the Sunshine State, where the Hoos battled UCF, dropping a trio of tight sets to the Knights as Reagan Innes tallied 11 kills while Hannah Scott dished out her 2,000th career assist.
9: Thank you, Jay. Mostly sunny, pleasant today, low humidity, low complaints, high of 79, 55 and clear. 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

hear about this car making a comeback? 97.5 3WV or Big Greasy Breakfast with Morgan in the Morning. 650 Funnies coming up in minutes. The first Pontiac Firebird arrived on the market in 1967. It was going to take on the Chevy Camaro. And although it had a loyal fan base, and maybe you owned a Pontiac Firebird, it stopped producing in 2002. But there was a digital artist that has revitalized the Pontiac Firebird as a modern muscle car, and looks like it could take on anybody, in my opinion. The Firebird does have some brand new amenities, like, for example, it comes with an Aussie cassette already permanently stuck in the player. How about an indentation built into the headrest that perfectly cradles a mullet? If we were to create the modern Pontiac Firebird, I believe we would need to create a special slot in the glove box for your arrest and divorce papers. The shifter would be shaped like a wheel.

feed pen. And the windows on this Pontiac Firebird cannot be rolled down to ensure extra hot boxing. The front seat cup holders can comfortably fit 2 6-packs. But more importantly, when you're in this Pontiac Firebird and texting at a red light and don't immediately go when it's green, it will trigger a sound effect of you hearing your dad clearing his throat and sighing.

0: 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On the line in less than a minute.
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0: Any opportunity you have to play some George Carlin, you got to do it. NFL season is back. Baseball playoffs.

0: are coming back. Here's George Carlin's classic routine on the differences of the two sports.
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1: Here's what's making news this morning. State police investigating a fatal Monday morning motorcycle crash on Spotswood Trail about a mile and a half east of Skyline Drive in Greene County. 67-year-old James Dooms of Waynesboro was riding a 2003 Harley-Davidson East around 11 a.m. when he lost control of the bike and was ejected and died at the scene. The local Loaves and Fishes food pantry effort, three quarters of the way through the year, says they've served 93,000 people through mid-August and are looking to surpass the record 143,700 they served last year. So far, they've given out 1.8 million pounds of groceries. Widow's Bay has stormed the Emmy Awards, breaking a record for a comedy series with 14 awards, including Best Comedy Series and three acting wins. News anytime, SeaboRightNow.com. I'm Jay Hart.
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97.5 3WV with your chance to win TSO tickets for John Paul Jones Arena. We'll solve Tom's tricky question here in 10 minutes. Already talking about Christmas in mid-September. We haven't even reached October yet. And around this time of year, no matter what station I'm on, I am continuing the mission to spread the gospel against what is poisoning our kids' Halloween bags. That's right. I'm talking about candy corn. And did you hear the candy corn perfume is coming out? It's not a parody. It's not what Campbell's try to do, like the candy corn cream of corn soup. Oh, you think you're funny, huh, Campbell's? Brock's is releasing a candy corn perfume this fall. It's called Ode to Candy Corn. It's available for $22. Candy corn perfume. Because apparently smelling like a gas station Halloween bowl wasn't an option until now.

Morgan in the Morning. Older, wiser, and still making the same mistakes. The Big Greasy Breakfast on 97.5 3WV.

0: So if you're heading to the Shenandoah Valley, you might be aware Interstate 81 has a little bit of shutdown action. 97.5 3WV, more specifically mile marker 238 near Mount Crawford, due to a tractor trailer fire. So that 81 backup is now about a mile. So joy. 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Let's get tricky. It's tricky to rock around, that's right, our time is tricky. Trans-Siberian Orchestra is going to be at JPJ Wednesday, December 16th. Nice to see everybody coming back to Charlottesville. 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Tom's tricky question, 30% of women and 35% of men hold their breath when doing this. What is it? 800-248-1-3WV. 30% of women and 35% of men actually hold their breath when doing this. Is it ridiculous? 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What is it? 800-248-1-3WV.
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Tom's tricky question, 30% of women and 35% of men hold their breath when doing this. 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
1: 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Your Big Greasy Breakfast with Morgan in the Morning. Last night, my wife and two-year-old daughter dine at the Outback in Waynesboro. Our daughter is at the throwing phase. And if you're a parent, you might remember the throwing phase, or you're in it right now. She brought a toy with her to Outback, sat down. As soon as we got our food, you know what she did? Threw the toy at the dipping sauce. Dipping sauce went everywhere. I was pretty proud of her, actually. I was annoyed, but I was pretty proud of her. I also remembered how much I underestimated solo dining. I remember the days I didn't want to ever be at a restaurant by myself. It just, I don't know, maybe I felt like a loser or something. And that was so dumb, right? Now that I'm dealing with the two-year-old that I love very much throwing things at dipping sauces...

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0: Delaware. The Cavaliers' annual UVA Strong Game will kick off at 6 p.m. It's the inaugural contest between the two teams. The Virginia football program will be honoring the lives and memories of Lavelle Davis Jr., Devin Chandler, and Deshaun Perry as part of UVA Strong Day at Scott Stadium. Virginia begins a three-game volleyball homestand Tuesday with a match against George Washington at the Aquatic and Fitness Center, first serve 5 p.m. Cavs are 3-3, returning to grounds after a trip to the Sunshine State where the Hoos battled UCF, dropping a trio of tight sets to the Knights as Reagan Ennis tallied 11 kills while Hannah Scott dished out her 2,000th career assist.
1: Thank you, Jay. Mostly sunny, pleasant today, low humidity. Get outside and enjoy it. High of 79, 56 and clear now here at 3WV. We're almost at the part of the year where it's like 50 in the morning, 90 in the afternoon, Central Virginia.

0: 753-WV, the great man debate. Is it wrong for a man to get a pedicure? It's funny how, you know, blue collar, rough around the edges guys, you know, they might joke about the pedicure, but then they do it and it changes everything. They swear by it. They can't wait to do it. Is your man like this? 434-295-3460. Maybe you're part of the pedicure club.
1: Actually, I gave him his first one.
0: You gave him the pedicure?
1: I took him to it.
0: Oh, okay. You took him to it. Did he enjoy it?
1: Oh, he loved it.
0: It's funny how guys really slam pedicures until they do it.
1: Oh, you do it. That's it. Y'all don't get it.
0: Maybe we should just rebrand it. The callus cleanup or work boot recovery or something like that.
1: Nope, pedicure. Leave it for us.
0: So if you told your man we're gonna get a pedicure tomorrow, he'd be all over it.
1: Oh yeah. Massage and pedicure. I took him to both.
0: Nice. Look at you. Did he give you a massage and a pedicure?
1: No, we didn't do that. He got me weed.
0: All right. Hope you feel better, Becky.
1: Thank you, darling.
0: Bye.

I feel like there was a time where if a man said he got a pedicure, he might be a little embarrassed and probably regret saying that in public. 96.5

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0: I'm getting more and more construction worker friends in Central Virginia that swear by the pedicure. 97.5 3WV or Big Reese Breakfast with Morgan in the morning. 434-295-3460. I mean, is that legit? A pedicure? Men? They do it all the time? They love it?
1: I do my own toenails. My mama taught me how to take care of my body.
0: Well, but a professional tune-up, you know, a pedicure.
1: No, I got every clipper, tweezers.
0: So you do the 10-toe overhaul at your shack?
1: Sometimes I go sit in the construction trailer and clip my toenails.
0: Oh, well, clipping your toenails and a pedicure are two different things there, Cliffy.
1: I know, but I ain't getting my toenails painted for nobody.
0: Okay. All right, so that settles it. So you ain't getting no pedicure.
1: No.
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0: pantry effort 3/4 of the way through the year, says they've served 93,000 people through mid-August and are looking to surpass the record 143,700 they served last year. So far, they've given out 1.8 million pounds of groceries. Widow's Bay has stormed the Emmy Awards, breaking a record for a comedy series with 14 awards, including Best Comedy Series and 3 acting wins. 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I'm Jay Hart.
1: Thank you, Jay. 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No complaints today. High of 79, 56, mostly sunny now here at 3WV.
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0: So change the name cocaine to Crozet. You're welcome. 97.5 3WV, your Big Greasy Breakfast with Morgan in the morning. I woke up this morning debating about playing this voicemail. This is the reason why I asked about pedicures for men in the great man debate. And it's tied here. We got a couple people saying yes, a couple people saying no in our text line. We had Cliffy and Lake Anna say no. You had Becky in Scottsville, sick as a dog, saying yes. Her husband loves the pedicures. It's funny how more and more blue-collar people work around the edges, are just working hard, physical work, love the pedicures. And they're becoming not embarrassed by it. So I was cleaning out my voicemails this morning. I have about 210 voicemails, by the way. I got a problem. I was trying to clean it out this morning, and then I stumbled upon this gem from our weekend warrior, Uncle Pauly, here on 3WV.
1: I just took Mrs. Pauly for a pedicure, and I got one too. Dude.
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0: quit afterwards?
1: How stupid would be if we went and got pedicures?
0: You're fired.
1: Dude, my feet feel like they're in PJs right now. Pajamas. Dude. Have you ever gotten a pedicure? Bye, Felicia.
0: So that's what I woke up to, friends.
1: Dude.
0: Uncle Paulie's feet.
1: Dude.

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0: And while we may not hear that blaring at Scott Stadium this Saturday, we do have a party in store for you. From 97.5 3WV, details coming up around 8:30. Also, stupid citizen. He gains a stupid citizenship because of the sticker on his car. And I guarantee you that when you find out what the sticker said here in a few minutes, you're going to run out and buy this sticker. First, your confessions.
1: What dirty secrets are people holding on to? This is the Big Greasy Breakfast with Mort in the Morning. Confessions.
2: Confessions.
3: When I was 15, I set up a MySpace pretending to be a 40-something-year-old man named Jeremy. I used a young Marv Albert sportscaster photo from the 80s,

0: 40-something woman would message me, and we started sexting over MySpace. 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
1: Confessions.
2: Every time I get a soup from the cafeteria of the big corporation I work for, I throw the leftovers in the recycling with the metal spoon as well. It gives me immense pleasure to take the company down from the inside by eroding the balance sheet one lost spoon at a time.
1: Confessions.
3: I dropped my vape down the toilet. 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

0: You know what's crazy cool? Some of y'all will be able to walk to the party that 3WV is throwing on Saturday. Details coming up in minutes. It's all free. It's your Big Greasy Breakfast with Morgan in the Morning.
1: 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Hey, stupid citizen.
0: Oh, man. Authorities are asking the public for help identifying a vehicle with a sticker. And the sticker says, Fat Chicks Only. It's a black older model Chevrolet Tahoe. And the vehicle was allegedly involved in a burglary that happened last Thursday in Mississippi. And a witness says it was driven by two large white men with long beards, but there's no further description. All units, APB. We're looking for Larry the Cable Guy. That's Larry the Cable Guy. See, now every single Tahoe all over

0: Central Virginia that's listening, go get a sticker that says Fat Chicks Only. Where do we get this sticker?
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0: It'll be here before you know it. You blaring Boston on 97.5 3WV, more than a feeling, and the fall foliage around you, like on 250, for example, just going through those roads. It's Morgan, your big, greasy breakfast. This Saturday, those roads, I want you to take a trip, maybe down, let's say, 53 to Fluvanna, because we're going to be at Wahoo Barbecue. It is a free tailgate spread waiting for you from 6:30 to 7:30 as 3WV goes on the road, and we do a little pregame action before the UVA West Virginia game. UVA is going to be on the road for this one. Join Tawny, myself, the rest of the 3WV crew at Wahoo Barbecue in Fluvanna County for that pregame party. So the free tailgate spread, that's going to last while supplies are there. So it's first come, first serve, okay? 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But be on time, because if you show up at 7:20, wondering where the mac and cheese is, it's not our fault. 6:30 to 7:30, start at Wahoo Barbecue. 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

0: UCF dropping a trio of tight sets to the Knights as Reagan Innes tallied 11 kills while Hannah Scott dished out her 2,000th career assist.
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0: 67-year-old James Dooms of Waynesboro was riding a 2003 Harley-Davidson East around 11 a.m. when he lost control of the bike and was ejected and died at the scene. The local Loaves and Fishes food pantry effort, three quarters of the way through the year, says they've served 93,000 people through mid-August and are looking to surpass the record 143,700 they served last year. So far, they've given out 1.8 million pounds of groceries. Widow's Bay has stormed the Emmy Awards, breaking a record for a comedy series with 14 awards, including Best Comedy Series and three acting wins. News anytime, SeaboRightNow.com. I'm Jay Hart.
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If you don't believe us, ask Kim Taylor of Charlottesville. 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

0: 97.5 3WV, your Big Greasy Breakfast with Morgan in the Morning. Last call. Today's last call is in the form of an archived voicemail from our weekend warrior, Uncle Pauly.
1: I just took Mrs. Pauly for a pedicure, and I got one too. Dude.
2: Did the pedicure lady quit afterwards?
1: How stupid would be if we went and got pedicures?
2: You're fired.
1: Dude, my feet feel like they're in PJs right now. Pajamas. Dude. Have you ever gotten a pedicure? Bye, Felicia.
2: So that's what I woke up to, friends.
1: Dude.
2: Uncle Pauly's feet.
1: Dude.
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0: 97.5 3WV from the Terminator 2 soundtrack, which also is a great movie soundtrack. Guns N' Roses, Sweet Child of Mine. My name is Morgan. Yesterday's Big Greasy Poll talking about the greatest movie soundtracks. We're still on that conversation. People, all kinds of people chiming in, from Big Lebowski to Forrest Gump. Forrest Gump had a lot of classics on there. I still say Batman Forever is one of the best movie soundtracks ever. Look it up, that lineup. Nobody has agreed with me yet. Tawny and the J.O.B. is up next. She's got your $25 higher education prize pack around 12:10. It's a twice as nice giveaway. Of course, the giant Sean Hood will have your chance also at 4:20 this afternoon. 97.5 3WV. We'll do it again tomorrow for your Big Greasy Breakfast. 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
7: 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Sunshine today, high near 79. 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Now let's get into it. Here's a woman that turned not caring what anybody thinks into an anthem, the title track from her 1980 debut, Joan Jett, Bad Reputation on 3WV.

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2: Weather forecast, sunshine today with low humidity, the high near 80. Overnight, mostly clear, 57. Wednesday, sunny and warmer, the high 86. Thursday, sunny and very warm, the humidity comes back. We're looking for a high at 90. 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

Love Me Some Green Day, Boulevard of Broken Dreams, a song that took home Record of the Year at the Grammys in 2006. It's Tawny on the J-O-B here on 3WV. And let's crank it back to 1974 with Randy Bachman. BTO, Let It Ride on 3WV.

0: John Mellencamp, or was he John Cougar Mellencamp at that time? Jack and Diane. You know, that was his only song to hit number one on the Billboard Hot 100. Yeah, actually, I think he was John Cougar. Yeah, anyway, I kind of like that. I don't know. Take me seriously. I'm Tawny, and Saturday, UVA is going to take on West Virginia, and they're going to be on the road. But we're all about pre-gaming, so we're going to be out at Wahoo Barbecue in Fluco, me and Morgan. And we're going to be there starting around 6:30. We're going to have a free tailgate spread for an hour before kickoff at 7:30. And the big game's going to be on the big screen. Come on out. You don't have to sign up or anything like that. Just show up hungry and cheer on the Hoos, all right?
1: 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Mountaineers, I wonder if they'll get off the bus wearing camo. 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

There's Def Leppard, Photograph, the Pyromania smash that helped turn them into MTV royalty back in 83. I remember getting that album at the Tower Records off base in Japan. I'm Tawny, and let's keep the temperature up. Here's Foreigner, Hot-Blooded on 3WB.

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0: 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You know, you see that video in your mind right now. 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

Skynyrd. Saturday Night Special from 1975's Nothing Fancy. And from the Rocky III soundtrack, the song that punched Survivor straight to number one, it's Eye of the Tiger on 3WV.

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0: There it is. Motley Crue, Girls, Girls, Girls. The 1987 title track inspired by some of the band's favorite stops on the road. I see you, Jacksonville. Anyway, it's Tawny on the J-O-B here on 3WV. And Trans-Siberian Orchestra is coming back to John Paul Jones Arena December 16th. And if you want to go, well, Morgan's got your tickets all this week on the Big Greasy Breakfast. Just solve Tom's tricky question at 7:20 in the morning, and you could be headed to see Trans-Siberian Orchestra. I went to see him last year with Johnny Rico. Neither one of us had seen him before, and it was awesome. Those tickets go on sale Friday, but you win them before you can buy them with Tom's tricky question here on 3WV.
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There's Boston rock and roll band from their Monster 1976 debut album. I mean, that record helped make Tom Scholz, you know, guitar instantly recognizable. 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

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I'm Tawny, and apparently y'all were hungry because today's Mezza Mediterranean Grill deal at SevilleLocalDeals.com is already sold out. 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
8: Here's a look at today, September 15th, in rock history. The earliest known John Lennon recording was sold at Sotheby's in London today in 1994 for just under $123,000, a record price for a recording. It was made the day Lennon and McCartney met for the first time. In 1968, during a show in Amsterdam, an intoxicated Jim Morrison passed out on stage while dancing to Jefferson Airplane's set. Morrison was rushed to the hospital while the Doors performed as a trio. And today in 1979, Led Zeppelin was at number one on the charts for the sixth time in the U.S. with their last studio album, In Through the Outdoor. And that's a look at today, September 15th, in rock history.
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6: Weather forecast, sunshine today with low humidity, the high near 80, overnight mostly clear 57. Wednesday sunny and warmer, the high 86. Thursday sunny and very warm, the humidity comes back. We're looking for a high at 90. From the WINA newsroom, I'm Jay Hart.
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That was Springsteen's biggest hit, Billboard hit, Dancing in the Dark on 3WB. Peaked at number 2 in 1984. I'm Tawny on the J-O-B. Now let's go to Aerosmith's 1973 debut and the song that started it all, Dream On 3WB.

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0: There's Def Leppard, Love Bites. They're only number one single on the Billboard Hot 100 from their absolutely massive Hysteria album. And Tom's been out roaming Charlottesville with questions again. He's digging into what used to be around town, what's changing, what's coming next. And if you think you know the answer before everybody else, go weigh in on our social media. 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

Closer to the Heart from 1977's A Farewell to Kings. That's Rush on 3WV. It's one of the rare Rush songs with lyrics co-written by someone outside the band. I'm Tawny, and Saturday I'm heading out to Fluco. Me and Morgan, we're going to be hitting the road just like UVA is hitting the road against West Virginia. We're going to be firing up the pregame at Wahoo Barbecue. Morgan and myself are going to be there around 6:30. That's when the free tailgate spread is going to start. We've got kickoff at 7:30, and of course you can catch it all right here. And you don't have to sign up, just show up. All right, so see you at Wahoo Barbecue in Fluco on Saturday. All right, I got dibs on the brisket.

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There's Van Halen taking us back to 1982, their cover of a Roy Orbison classic, and they just turned it into pure Van Halen swagger. And now Queen from 1974's Sheer Heart Attack, it's Killer Queen.

0: Sir Elton John, Tiny Dancer, taking us back to 1971, Madman Across the Water. I mean, what an album. 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
5: Weather forecast, sunshine today with low humidity, the high near 80, overnight mostly clear 57. Wednesday sunny and warmer, the high 86. Thursday sunny and very warm, the humidity comes back. We're looking for a high at 90. 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

Back in Black, AC/DC, the title track from the album that introduced Brian Johnson and became one of rock's biggest records ever. And now, Faith No More with their wonderfully weird 1990 breakthrough, Epic on 3WV.

0: Skinner, you got that right on 97.5 3WV, taking us back to their Street Survivors album. Steve Gaines sharing lead vocals there with Ronnie. I'm Tawny and Trans-Siberian Orchestra coming back to JPJ December 16th, and we've got your tickets to win before you can buy them, because they're going on sale Friday. 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

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And since apparently we're doing hearts now, here come the Rolling Stones from Goat's Head Soup. It's the Doo-Doo song, Heartbreaker, on 3WV.

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Sharp Dress Man, one of the monster singles from 1983's Eliminator on 3WV. And now, a huge hit from 1976, it's Boston, Peace of Mind.

0: Love that one from Bob Seger, her strut from 1980s Against the Wind. That album just knocked Pink Floyd's The Wall out of the number one spot. It's Tawny on the J-O-B, and if you were hoping to snag today's half-price mezza deal at SevilleLocalDeals.com, well, that ship has sailed. 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But there are, you know, more deals on the way. We've got one coming up on Friday from the Exchange Cafe. 9 a.m. that's going to hit, and that one's going to go fast, too. And don't miss out on that discounted deal for Ripley's. 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

Bon Jovi wanted Dead or Alive. That's a pretty dramatic way to announce I'm leaving, but, you know, here we are. Tawny on the J-O-B, punching out for the day on 97.5 3WV.

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Thank you for being here.

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1: 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How are you doing today? Thank you for being here. I never would have even thought about this. They're having their own Karen moment. We'll get into all that, but right now, how about some Foreigner for you? 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

0: 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Hey, this Saturday, UVA is taking on West Virginia on the road, and 3WV wants to pregame with you. 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
2: This guy was sitting at the bar talking about how well he could shoot billiards. I said, come on, man, let me whip your and I did. And then he knocked me right out. They drug me out of the bar and set me in front of my truck.
3: So you beat him in a game.
2: 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I obeyed the rules, and I whooped his ass.

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6: Weather forecast: sunshine today with low humidity, the high near 80. Overnight, mostly clear, 57. Wednesday, sunny and warmer, the high 86. Thursday, sunny and very warm. The humidity comes back. We're looking for a high at 90. From the WINA newsroom, I'm Jay Hart.
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Trans-Siberian Orchestra is coming back to John Paul Jones Arena in Charlottesville on December 16th. That would make for a pretty epic Christmas season, I got to tell you. Win tickets all this week on the Big Greasy Breakfast with Morgan in the Morning by solving Tom's tricky question. Happens at 7:20. You just need to be listening and have that brain fired up for your chance to win those.

0: Steve Miller Band, The Joker on 3WV. And speaking of joking, you could win a pair of tickets to see comedian Gabriel Iglesias at John Paul Jones Arena on Saturday, October 17th. With the 650 Funnies on the Big Greasy Breakfast with Morgan in the Morning on 97.5 3WV. 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
1: Rumors spreading around in that Texas town about the shack outside the game. You know what I'm talking about. Just let me know if you wanna go to that whole mile on the range. 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
8: 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I am happy to bring you your smile story of the day. It's always nice to be able to find something that can bring some cheer, some joy, whatever it is each and every weekday. And I like this story. A man from the UK who spent more than a decade homeless found a permanent home and national recognition after a video of him playing piano in a church went viral. His name is Rhys Wynn Jones, and he did an awesome rendition of Bohemian Rhapsody, which you can find videos for online. Amazing. If you haven't seen it yet, go check it out. But not only did that happen for him, which is great. It's awesome that he was able to turn things around like that. But Rhys also performed at a charity show just a little while back in July, and he's raised around $54,000 to help fight homelessness as a result. I mean, not only did it help pull him up, but he's helping pull others up as well. And I just think that is such a beautiful way to use your talent and the recognition that you've gained. And that is your smile story of the day.
9: 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Mountaineers, I wonder if they'll get off the bus wearing camo. 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

0: Brian Adams on 97.5 3WV. It's the Giant Sean Hood. And I'm watching right now. I see Morgan from the Big Greasy Breakfast. He is talking about a new roundabout in Charlottesville.
1: Charlottesville, where even roundabouts have roundabouts. Construction is underway on a new multi-lane roundabout at Route 20 and Route 53, where Scottsville Road meets Thomas Jefferson Parkway. It's going to take a little more than a year to finish, and no, they're not building a detour around it. You'll just have to get through.
0: Oh, man. That's going to be fun to deal with. He's got more details on there about that, about crashes that have been reported near that intersection and everything over the last 10 years and how it's needed and everything. If you want to go check it out for yourself, go ahead. He's up there talking about it. You probably know the intersection he means. Pretty sure you do. But go ahead over there and check it out if you'd like to. Add your idea. Do you think this is going to

help the intersection. What are your thoughts about this, about another roundabout in Charlottesville? Go ahead and add your thoughts. Just search 975-3WV on Instagram, Facebook, and TikTok, or you can click the links for our social media over on the 3WV app.

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38 Special, caught up in you on 97.5 3WV. That would be kicking off the Bull Rock Rock Block, sponsored by Bull Rock Hard Cider. And in case you're unaware, it is fall again. So bring the taste of fall to your next... Well, it's almost fall. You get my point. The weather is starting to change. We're getting to that time of year. So bring the taste of fall to your next football weekend with Bull Rock Honeycrisp and Apple Crumble. Honeycrisp has that honey flavor, crisp apple character, and a juicy finish at 4.7%. Apple Crumble pairs hard apple cider with warm cinnamon and brown butter notes. You got two seasonal favorites, crushed and crafted right here in the Blue Ridge Mountains. 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

0: Lenny Kravitz, Fly Away Rocks on 97.5 3WV. And I told you, there was a brand new Seville Local Deal that went on sale today at SevilleLocalDeals.com for Mezza Mediterranean Grill. It's gone. I knew it would be sold out before I even got in here. I warned you. If you missed out, what the heck? But the good news is there's always more deals coming. There's one coming this Friday at 9 a.m. for the Exchange Cafe. 25 will get you 50 to spend at the Exchange Cafe. Again, starting this Friday at 9 a.m. If you've never been to the Exchange Cafe, it's in Barbersville. 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
2: 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And I did. And then he knocked me right out. 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
5: Partly cloudy in the overnight, low down to 57. Tomorrow, mostly sunny, a high temperature up to 85 in the middle of the week. And Thursday, mostly sunny, very warm and humid, a balmy one again, a high up to 88. Friday, some sun, then turning cloudy with a thunderstorm, humid high 84. For SeavilleRightNow.com, this is Marshall Amert.
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Eddie Money, Take Me Home Tonight on 97.5 3WV, a song that I have sang in karaoke multiple times. There was a ranking done recently of the most difficult songs to sing at karaoke, and the number one response on there was Whitney Houston, I Will Always Love You. Makes sense. Those notes are ridiculous. Saying, well, Queen Bohemian Rhapsody, that's a fun one, honestly. I don't think you have to even be great at that one to have fun. Dream On from Aerosmith, boy, that'll wear out your vocal cords fast. The rest of the top five, Rap God by Eminem. Nope. I would love to be able to do that, but I just can't. And My Heart Will Go On by Celine Dion. Those are the top five most difficult ones. I'm surprised Baby Got Back isn't in there, because people do it all the time, and it's usually horrible. But what would you add to that list? Text me, 434-295-3460. Which song is hard to do for karaoke, like the most difficult ones? For me, I think it sneaks up on a lot of people. I think Take Me On by A-ha.

0: Santana Evil Ways on 97.5 3WV. And don't forget, this Saturday, UVA is taking on West Virginia, but on the road this time. 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

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And if you want all of your coworkers to love you, just like I'm sure Frank Gray's coworkers do at University Tire and Auto in Orange, then you need to register for the Saucy Spiritual Awakening. 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

ACDC Hell's Bells Rocks on 97.5 3WV. People named Al apparently are really upset about the fact that AI is becoming such a thing, and everybody is so angry about it. They're saying that, like, we need to use a different font, or they need to start initializing it like A period, I period, or something like that to make it clear that it's not Al. Because some people who have businesses like Al's Attire in San Francisco say that he's actually caught flack from people who think there's some kind of AI bot involved in his business. They think it's AI's attire, but it's Al's Attire. Or Al's, you know, because there's, when Karen became the thing, there were millions of Karens out there that had nothing to do, or, you know, however many Karens out there, that had nothing to do with the Karen behavior everybody was associating it with. Is Al

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0: on Mr. Floyd for you accepting charges from United States. Calling, are we reaching? See, he keeps hanging up. And it's a man answering.
1: Pink Floyd on 3WV. I'll hang up again, too. TSO is coming back to John Paul Jones Arena in Charlottesville on December 16th. And if you don't know what that means, it means Trans-Siberian Orchestra, and that's going to be an awesome Christmas time show. And you could win tickets all this week on the Big Greasy Breakfast with Morgan in the Morning. And now you're asking me, Sean, how? How is that possible? 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

0: Live in the middle of the weekend, Thursday, mostly sunny, very warm and humid, a balmy one again, a high up to 88. Friday, some sun, then turning cloudy with a thunderstorm, humid high 84. For SeavilleRightNow.com, this is Marshall Amert.
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Heartbreaker Pat Benatar rocks on 97.5 3WV. Boy, I didn't really see this as an issue. California's run out of license plate numbers for the first time in over 46 years. So apparently what they're going to do is not anything fun like add emojis or anything. Instead, they're just reversing the sequences of letters and numbers. So they say it'll work for another 40-ish years. I'm just saying, I think it would be amazing if you had to call out somebody's, you know, you're looking for a vehicle, a black Chevrolet Tahoe or something, and the license plate on it is 75 eggplant sad face thumbs up emoji. And that's who we're looking for. Just, I don't know. I think it would be kind of fun. Also annoying, I'm sure. Allman Brothers Band on 3WV.

might happen to be your man. Oh, it just might be your man. 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

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I Remember You on 97.5 3WV. It's the Giant Sean Hood hanging out with you here for another hour. And before we get to your idiot of the day, let me tell you about a winner, a big-time winner, like Thera Taylor of Charlottesville, who won the best spot in the lot during the UVA-Norfolk State game. And if you don't know what that means, it means that she got the ultimate UVA tailgate experience. 97.5 3WV is teaming up with Wahoo Barbecue to give one lucky listener the best spot in the lot for these home games. And it could be you. 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And they deliver it right to the tailgate, too. Pretty great, right? 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So get entered now over at 3WV.com. Queen, we will rock you. 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

The Cars. You're all I've got tonight on 97.5 3WV. And now it's time for something we do every single weekday. And if you're unfamiliar with it, then you must be new here because we listen for it. And if you listen closely, you'll hear it. It is the mating call of the lonely, lonely idiot. That's right. Authorities in Mississippi are asking the public for help identifying a vehicle with Fat Chicks Only written on it. It's a black older model Chevrolet Tahoe. Didn't I just reference a black Chevrolet Tahoe before? That's the weirdest thing. The

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0: 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Morgan had some good company the other day. As a matter of fact, today I think it was who was hanging out with one of the organizers from Martha's Market, which a great cause if you don't know about it.
1: Too.
2: 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Come and shop with purpose and help women in our community get the health care they deserve.
1: Sentara Martha Jefferson Hospital and all their programs fighting breast cancer. Now, the merchants, we have all kinds of different options, right?
2: We do. Come see Cakes by Jen, Got Rocks Jewelry, Liza Bird, Kiva. They sell lots of earrings. We have...

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It is the giant Sean Hood giving up the captain's chair in the mighty Wurlitzer. Thank you so much for being here today. Had a great day as per usual with you, and we'll do it again tomorrow right here where the giant never sleeps on 97.5 3WV.

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